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E a gente continua até as 10, chegando com...

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Acorda, Roxanne. Tem rock, tem Bon Jovi, Stick to Your Guns.

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Really wanna make you mine. 4, 5, 6, come on and get your kicks. Now you don't.

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It's one, two, three, take my hand and come with me, because you look so fine that I really wanna make you mine. I said, you look so fine that I really wanna make you mine. Four, five, six, come on and get your kicks. Now you don't need

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1: 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Some men you just can't reach. So you get what we had here last week, which is the way he wants it.